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0: from Malaga. This is a two-vehicle accident. Police are on scene. First alarm, fuel oil spill, over.
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1: Roger, out.

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0: Roger Duncraig. Have not received final summary on IRIS. Over.
1: 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Over.
0: Duncraig, go ahead. Over.
1: Now classified, this is a first alarm rubbish. The owner was burning off a small amount of rubbish in his backyard. He had all the fire safety equipment out. 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Asked him to keep the smoke down. He has actually finished burning off. The area is safe. We've left this for the owner. Available radio, over.
0: Duncraig, Roger, out.

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0: We've made up returning the station. There's a patrol planned for midday. Can you keep the call open? 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
1: Parkerville 3-4, Wilco, out.

0: 6-8 Mundaring, Deputy 4, I'm departing the Hovia structure fire. If you could leave it open for further patrol at midday, over.
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0: 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Apparently his boss called to St. John. Can you just ensure there's a St. John's attached to his job? Okay, at the moment we're just keeping an eye on him. Feeling a bit dizzy. Yeah, so we will require St. John. 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
0: 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Thank you. Over.
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0: 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Crew reports, Perth second, not required.
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0: It has been relocated with another operator on site. That's been extinguished. However, in the pile there's something continually bubbling up from within the rubble. It doesn't appear or smell to be gas, but we get ATCO gas for this to check. We'll just be here sometime, continually cooling and trying to get this off for them.
1: Canning Bell, Wilco out.

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0: On scene, we managed to get the operator to move some of the rubble and found the source, which appears to be some lithium or some sort of battery cells underneath the rubble. They're just very slightly smouldering. We're just cooling. So ATCO gas will not be required, over.
1: Canning Vale, roger. The beginning of that transmission was cut off. Say again, who was on scene, over?
0: Yeah, our waypole is on scene, over.
1: Canning Vale, roger. Out.

0: Bombay Sur. 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
0: Yeah, this is a two vehicle accident. I said some trapped cruiser just assisting St. John's as we go to the weather.
1: Bunbury first, roger out.
0: Say, yeah, Bunbury first, you stand down back up over.
1: Bunbury first, roger out.

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0: Cruiser's continuing to cool down and monitor with stick. It is a home battery system that was in the rubble. 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Estimate will be here another 30 minutes, over.
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0: 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Over.
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0: 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We are now available radio. Thanks very much. 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
1: 6 hours, standby. Moving officer, over.
0: Bunbury first, roger out.
2: They are from Kalgoorlie 3-4, over.
0: Kalgoorlie 3-4, go ahead, over.
2: They are, could you please attach us to the incident that Cal first is attached to, please? It did not come through on our iris, over.
0: Kalgoorlie first, we'll go out. Kalgoorlie.
1: 6AR, Bunbury first.
0: Bunbury first, go ahead, over.
1: Probably be here for another half an hour, just assisting with clean up with the photos and white follow.
0: Bunbury first, roger out.

0: they are Kalgoorlie first. 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It's approximately 5 metres by 5 metres. Was nearly out on arrival. Waypole on scene. Will be probably another 20 minutes.
1: Kalgoorlie first, roger. Out to 6 hour to Kalgoorlie second. You can stand on, over.
2: 6 hour, Kalgoorlie second, acknowledge and stand down, over.
1: Kalgoorlie second, roger, out.

0: 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Over.
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1: Hope Valley, go ahead, over.
0: I have SJA on site. I have also organised a green MG ute down at the side of the tip. They will escort Coburn Pump up here to the site. Over.
1: Hope Valley, roger, out.
0: XAR from Kwinana, turning out to incident 811620. Two crew, two qualified.
1: Roger, Kwinana, can you stand down, over?
0: Roger, received.
2: South on Vincent, second, over.
1: Vincent, second, go ahead, over.
2: 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I was going to say, would you like to make us primary, but it appears Vincent, first, might have arrived an hour, over.
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1: Hope Valley received, out.

0: is from Vincent Second, ICM 531. We're available, over.
1: Vincent Second, received, out.
2: Quack, quack.
0: Six IP, this is Parsifal 34, over.
1: Parkerville 34, send over.
0: This is job number 811566. We're closing this one off. Please make sure that the address is corrected to 1140 Oxley, OXLEY Road, Hovia, HOVEA.
1: Parkerville 34, Wilco, out.
0: Four out.

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0: 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We are back in the vehicle. 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

0: 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Request you inform West of this event.
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1: Kalgoorlie confirmed, we are advising them currently. Over.

0: 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It must be a first alarm hazmat. We have a small hole in a gas line, natural gas line, put in there by a worker who has disappeared. More to follow, over. Joondalup, go ahead, over. We have put some soil over the top to help contain. We are also using a fine spray to disperse. Have you got an ETA for the ACO gas, over?
1: Joondalup, negative. 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Over.
0: Roger. We shall be here for approximately 1 hour. Over.
1: Joondalup, roger. 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
0: Yeah, Western Power no longer required at this job, over. Standing now, sorry, over.
1: Kalgoorlie First, full cone, out.

0: Cloud, Hilton First, final summary P1, we're available. Over.
1: 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Out.

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0: from Hope Valley, incident closure, message of fire at P1 will be unavailable due to contaminated frequency. Over.
1: Hope Valley received. Out.

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0: Thanks, from Wangaratta. Informative message uploaded to IRIS. Over.
1: Wangaratta received. Out.
2: Kalgoorlie for this final summary of IRIS. We're available, over.
1: Kalgoorlie first received. Out.

0: They are from Joondalup. Instant closure message via P1. We are available. Over.
1: Joondalup received. Out.

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1: Go ahead, over.
0: We're at Frostfield Training Academy. We're offline, but we're available mobile phone if you need us. Over.
1: First, Roger, out.

0: They are from Alaga. It's the first alarm. Fuel oil spill. Police and St John's are on scene, over.
1: Alaga, roger, out.

0: 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Incident closure message uploaded to Iris. We're available. Over.
1: 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Out.

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0: Alarm has gone off in zone 6, 1 and 2. Crew investigating, over.
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0: 6 AR, first alarm rescue, child's been removed from the rail in orbit.
1: Rockingham first, roger out.
2: From Murdoch, over.
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0: Bell Davis, HFR and White Tanker, roger out.
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0: Bell Davis, 3-4, roger out.

0: Mandrifus.
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0: Mandrifus, this appears to be a rubbish fire at the rear of 67 Taranka. Are we going to talk to the residents now? First alarm, no backup, over.
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0: Yeah, can you give this job to Second? Bunbury First are still putting VA sets online, over.
1: Bunbury Second, roger out.
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2: 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I have power lines down on a vehicle. One person trapped. Make second alarm rescue. 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
1: 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But 6AR, 2 bell divers, over.

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0: SAR from Bunbury Second. 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

0: 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We've been released from this incident. We're available. 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

0: from Hope Valley. We've been released. 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
1: Yeah, correct. We're en route back to Fremantle Fire Station. 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

0: 6AR from Awesome Pong. This is first alarm rubbish fire. No backup required. Over.
1: Park. Roger, out to you, 6AR to Dagmish 2nd, stand down, over.
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0: 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Ask to a material skipping. 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
0: Big Jazz, Malaga, alarm going off, Big W, Zone 1, crew's investigating, over.
1: Malaga, roger, out.

0: 6AR, this is Butler. Just requesting direct rescue mobilised for this, given it's 4 metres from the top. I'll get more information on scene, over.
1: Butler, roger, out.

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1: Butler, roger, out to you, 6 hour to Perth first, you can stand down, over.
2: Perth first, acknowledge, stand down, we're available.
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0: Close to 5 personal unrescue. A bit of mixed in. 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We're going to assist the ambos to walk him out from here to the ambo that's waiting by the road. 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
0: 6AR, all persons have been removed from the vehicles. 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Wangara not required, over.
1: What did you do up out to you, Wangara? You can stand out, over.
0: Wangara available, over.
1: What's that, Wangara? Out.

0: This is Dunlop, over.
1: Dunlop, send over.
0: Dunlop, I can confirm there's three vehicles, one caravan involved, waypole on site, two injured personnel are with St John Ambulance. They're going to be transferred to hospital. We're going to be here for approximately 30 minutes. The lane heading north on one of the roads is closed. Over.
1: Roger, out.

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0: Yeah, this is a second line rescue. I have a two vehicle accident at the T-bone, one person trapped, firefighters providing casualty care, working on tools. One follow over.
1: Hope Valley, send over.
0: Here for 1.5 hours at SJ on scene, wave hole for traffic management, working on command one. Over.
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0: 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We've moved the car. We've demarcated the area. 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We're in attendance. We're going to leave with them. We're available, over.
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1: 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Vincent Second, you can stand down, over.
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0: 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We've had a call from premises. 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
0: Roger, out to you per second. 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
0: This is a justifiable false call. A resident is burning off. We've spoken to them, advised them to call in and their approximate size and time that it will be extinguished. If there's any more calls, the address correction is 46 Orchard Ave, over.
1: Malaga, roger, out.
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0: Belmont Pump, we've made contact with the owner. 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They have a charged liner hose ready to put it out. 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We're available. Over.
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0: 6AR from Secret Harbour HSR.
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0: Secret Harbour HSR and light tanker turning out to traffic crash, Valdivis Road and Carnup Road. Crew of 7, OIC Gilbert, over.
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1: Secret Harbour, roger, out.

0: they are from Secret Harbour.
1: Secret Harbour, send over.
0: We've made contact with the driver, no entrapment, no signs of fuel spill. We've isolated the vehicle, made safe for the towies, and handed it over to them. We have made up and returning the station, over.
1: Secret Harbour, roger, out.

0: Bruce, they are from Kensington.
1: Kensington, send over.
0: Kensington, SO reports this is the first alarm rubbish fire in a backyard. There's no backup required, over.
1: Roger, Kensington, out to you. Belmont Pump, you can stand down, over.
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1: 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Best second, you can stand down, over.
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0: Roger, first Sandover.
1: Roger, Mandra first, you require Western power, over. Roger, Falcon, second alarm, you can stand down, over.
0: Is that standing down?
1: Roger, Falcon, out.

power from first fire is contained and under control. We'll be here for 1 hour in blackout.

SAR from Bunbury First. This alarm has activated in Zone 5, the bakery. Crews are investigating. Over.

Stella. Now this is the DBA Ballard, set off by Burn Cooking. We've reset the panel and left with the Bakers for a battle over.

6 hours from Rockingham First. We've been released for this job and we are returning to Rockingham Station. Bye-bye.

0: Madison, no backup required. First alarm, investigating now. No backup required, over.
1: Madison, roger, at G6 Armada office, stand down, over.
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1: 10 seconds, send over.
0: I will make this a second alarm, structure fire, a small fire on a balcony. We're going to get to work, clean the fire out, incident's not required. More information to follow, over.
1: Roger, per second out to you, per CLP, you can stand down, over.

0: SAR, Vincent First.
1: Vincent First, send over.
0: Jet activate, it is in zone 19, level 9, over.
1: Roger, Vincent First, out.

0: bits of seconds, over.
1: Bits of seconds, send over.
0: Our test is not required within the least of this incident. We are available, over.
1: Bits of seconds, roger, out.

0: 6R, this is Vincent First.
1: Vincent First, send over.
0: Over.
1: 6R to Vincent First, say again, over.
0: Backup required, over.
1: Roger, Vincent First out to you, Osborne Park Pump, you can stand down, over.
0: Osborne Park, Roger, we're available, over.
1: Roger, Osborne Park out.
2: South Mag, final summary Iris, over.
1: Maddington, Roger, out.

0: Pepper. Hello.
1: Pepper, sentaga.
0: Pepper, I have an address correction. This incident is located at 157 9th Ave. The incident itself is located in Unit 14 on the balcony. The fire was deliberately lit by the occupant. Wait for St. John are on scene. St. John's attending to one female casualty with mental health conditions. More to follow.
1: Pepper, send over.
0: The fire is contained and controlled. We have one crew in VA just conducting overhaul. The unit itself is smoke logged. We're conducting some ventilation. We're going to be on site for approximately another 30 minutes. Over.
1: Pepper, roger, out.
2: Pizza first, enclosure P1 available.
1: Pizza first, roger, out.

0: second.
1: The second Sandra.
0: Our service is no longer required. We're made up. We're available. Over.
1: The second, Roger, out.

0: Charles, this is Perth First, over.
1: Perth First, send over.
0: Perth First, we've managed to isolate power and gas to Unit 14. We have also been able to jury-rig a solution to secure the apartment that will be reasonably easy to form for any contractors that need to attend in the future. Police are still on site, however, only there for a dog that's on the loose until council ranger can attend. We've made up. There's no one directly to leave this with, but we are available. Over.
1: Perth First, roger, out.

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0: As we're leaving the station, we heard another job come through. Is it the same incident as us, over?
1: Bunbury first, negative. It's a separate incident, over.
0: Understood. Bunbury first out.

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1: Primary First, send over.
0: I think at this address, I'm assuming that the same incident, the two southwest highways very close together here. We're going to proceed to the address at the center.
1: Primary First, roger, out.

0: 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We've arrived on scene, Bunbury first, St John's already on scene.
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1: Bunbury First, send over.
0: Second alarm traffic accident. We have vehicles head on. One occupant is out of the vehicle with St. John's. The second occupant is able to self-extricate when the second ambulance arrives. We will keep Bunbury second here for a short time. There's a fairly extensive clean-up to undertake. More to follow, over.
1: Bunbury first, send over.
0: A waypole has just arrived and we will be on scene for approximately 30 minutes, over.
1: Bunbury first, roger, out.
2: Bunbury 3 pump and light tanker. We've turned out and are just about to arrive. Over.
1: Bunbury number 3, roger, out.

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0: Okay, Geraldton 1st out.

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1: Jump first, roger, out.
0: Jump first, further to my last, can you get wave off or rose over?
1: Jump first, we'll carry out.
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0: Building's about a 300 square metre building, tin and brick. We'll make this third alarm because the fire's breaching through the back end of the shed, over.
1: John 1st, roger, out.

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0: Can I request main roads, over?

from Bunbury First, over. Bunbury First, send over. Our main roads have arrived. We will be releasing Bunbury Second shortly. We will wait for the vehicles to be moved by tow truck drivers to make sure they're all safe, and then we'll depart. We'll be approximately another 15 minutes, over. Bunbury First, roger out.

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0: Bosch 4 seconds. This alarm is at greater than zone 27. Cruiser investigating, over.
1: 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Out.

0: Rocket first over.
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0: Pixar Mandra 1st, Clint 5, a justifiable false alarm. The burnt down bin was from a previous fire. We are available, paper.
1: Mandra 1st, roger out.
0: From Welsh 4 second.
1: Welsh 4 second, go ahead, over.
0: Yes, there is no spill at this location. No appliances are required. I'll put a update on the iris shortly, over.
1: Welsh 4 second, roger. Out. Osborne Park, SET, acknowledge stand down, over.
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1: Kensington, go ahead, over.
0: This alarm was activated in zone 4, room 14. Crews investigating, over.
1: Kensington, roger.

0: 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I've been released from Weather Construction Fire, over.
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0: Second light tanker,
1: go ahead, over.
0: Second light tanker, we have been released from this incident and heading back to the station, over.
1: Jordan, first light tanker, watch out.
2: Hey, Arthur, Jordan, first, Iris updated, RTS, over.
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